0: chariot wheels. 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He just wanna see how the chariot feels.
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Come on, come on, come on, come up, come up, come on, come on, come on. Let me see you put your hands like this, come. Over here, put your hands like this, come.

Gideon, you may brag about the king of Saul. There's none like Joshua at the battle of Jericho. Now they tell my great God that Joshua's spear was well nigh 12 feet long, and upon his hip was a double-edged sword, and his mouth was a gospel horn. He had bold and brave, he stood salvation in his hand.

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Then the lamb, ram, sheep horns began to blow, the trumpets began to sound.

Gideon, you may brag about the king of Saul. There's none like Joshua at the battle of Jericho. They tell my great God that Joshua's spear was well nigh 12 feet long, and upon his hip was a double-edged sword, and his mouth was a gospel horn. Yet bold and brave he stood, salvation in his hand.